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Call us up or send us a text, 405-591-9899. 405-591-9899.

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1: Cried when the kids went back to school. Others waved goodbye before the bus stopped moving. Either way, we're here for you on 98.9 KISS FM.

Hope you're having an amazing weekend. Make sure to tune in Monday morning. We're going to give you a new flyaway opportunity to see Harry Styles. Not just him, though. Chris Brown and Usher as

0: 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I need these beautiful things that I've got.
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make sure to tune in Monday morning. We're going to give you a new flyaway opportunity to see Harry Styles. Not just him, though. Chris Brown and Usher as well. And we want to hear the best part of your weekend on 98.9 KISS FM.

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1: Hey there, it's Brew filling in for Carson Daly again this weekend. I'll be counting down the 30 biggest songs all across North America. Special guest this weekend, our buddy Alex Warren joins as well to talk about Grammy mishaps, his new album coming out later this month, and Fourth Wing. If you don't know what that is, ask your girlfriend. 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

can decrease our risk of having a heart attack or a stroke by nearly 40%. Now, it doesn't say what kind of chocolate, but I have read enough medical stories to know that dark chocolate is supposed to be beneficial to our well-being. But can we just pretend like it's delicious milk chocolate, like Cadbury's Caramello or something fun, like a Twix bar? It says, and I'm reading it word for word, small doses of chocolate every day could decrease the risk of having a heart attack or a stroke by nearly 40%. So can we just be happy and have chocolate every day and not guilt ourselves on, ooh, that's probably not good for us? Just letting you know, here's your permission to go eat some chocolate every single day in small doses. And if somebody says, hey, that's a lot of chocolate, no, I'm keeping my heart healthy and I'm keeping strokes away. Have fun with that.

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0: 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Oklahoma City weather. Fox 25 First Warning Weather.
1: Sunny and hot this weekend with a heat advisory in effect. High today 103, low tonight 81, high tomorrow Sunday 103. And for next week, continued sunny and hot with highs in the upper 90s to the lower 100s. Right now, sunny at 93 at 98.9. Kiss it.

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1: 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Fox 25, first warning weather.
2: Yes, sunny and hot this weekend with a heat advisory in effect. High today 103, low tonight 81. High tomorrow Sunday, also 103. And for next week, continued sunny and hot with highs in the upper 90s to the lower 100s. Right now, sunny and 98 at 98.9. 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